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But it's not that way, I wasn't born.

0: generation of kids now wanting everything to be free is very hard to handle because it's hard to talk to those kids. But I am not going to be forced into giving a free concert because they insist on me giving a free concert. That doesn't make sense either. I mean, these kids have been handed down an evil, stinking, rotten world.
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Yes, she does. She aches just like a woman. But she breaks just like a little

Just one guy. Just one guy. Laid down his life for you. I hate to say it.